0: 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Tonight, Scotland take on Switzerland and England the Czech Republic. 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
0: Staying largely dry this morning. Southern areas, though, could catch the odd shower, but these will clear away. Temperatures ranging from 16 degrees Celsius in the north to 24 degrees Celsius in the south.

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1: Counter-terrorism police continue to examine a scene near RAF Fairford after releasing five suspects on bail over a suspected terror plot. Councillor Tristan Wilkinson represents Fairford South. He says Cotswold District Council plan for emergencies.
2: This is an airport, it's not just a military base, but you have a lot of aircraft movement, so there's always the risk that something untoward happens. So we do train for all of those scenarios. When something like actually happens, it's not what although you train for it, you don't necessarily think it's going to happen to you.
1: After being found guilty of sexually abusing two primary school aged children, the former World Snooker champion Graham Dotts appearing in court later today in Edinburgh. The Mayor of London has confirmed a stretch of Oxford Street will be pedestrianised from next month. Vehicles will be prohibited from accessing almost a kilometre between Orchard Street and Great Portland Street from October the 26th. And Michael O'Neill was left disappointed his Northern Ireland side could not find a goal in Monday's draw at home to Hungary, but it's clear they're off to a great start in their Nations League campaign. That's the latest from Radio News Hub. I'm Jules Eastbridge.
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1: Staying largely dry this morning. Southern areas, though, could capture the odd shower. These will clear away. Temperatures ranging from 16 degrees Celsius in the north to 24 degrees Celsius in the south.

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3: You're both on the same road. 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Just a different number of wheels. Motorbikes aren't in your way. 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So use your mirrors. 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And be aware of motorbikes. Because when we look out for each other, everyone gets where they're going safely. Motorbike safety. It's on all of us. National Highways.
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1: Police say they're keeping an open mind and considering every possible angle over a suspected terror plot near an RAF base. Five men were arrested on suspicion of terror offences that have been released on bail. The Defence Secretary Wes Streeting has praised the emergency service response for the incident in Gloucestershire on Sunday.
2: We're acutely aware that the events at RAF Fairford have caused considerable disruptions to the local community and also wider public concern. What we can say at this stage is that the response of our policing, counter-terrorism policing and security services has been exemplary.
1: Former World Snooker champion Graham Dott's due to be sentenced after being found guilty of sexually abusing two primary school-aged children. He's due to appear at the High Court in Edinburgh later. Crimes involving trespassing on the tracks, including cable theft, vandalism and obstruction, caused nearly 5 months of delays to passengers last year, according to Network Rail. And Northern Ireland, the top of Group B, 2 in the Nations League after their goalless draw against Hungary in Belfast. That's the latest from Radio News Hub. I'm Jules Eatbridge.
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1: Staying largely dry this morning. Southern areas, though, could catch the odd shower, but these will clear away. Temperatures ranging from 16 degrees Celsius in the north to 24 degrees Celsius in the south.

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1: After releasing five suspects on bail over a suspected terror plot, counter-terrorism police are continuing to examine a scene near RAF Fairford in Gloucestershire. Councillor Tristan Wilkinson, who represents Fairford South, says Cotswold District Council plan for emergencies.
2: I really want to commend our officers. We had some of our staff who are volunteers in this instance, so people volunteered to do this, woken up at 3 o'clock in the morning, found themselves down at the leisure centre looking after strangers and residents, and they've all done a fantastic job.
1: After being found guilty of sexually abusing two primary school aged children, former world snooker champion Graham Dotts appeared in court later in Edinburgh. Network Rail say crimes involving trespassing on the tracks, including vandalism, cable theft and obstruction, caused nearly 5 months of delays to passengers last year. And Michael O'Neill's left disappointed his Northern Ireland side couldn't find a goal in Monday's draw at home to Hungary, but it's clear they're off to a great start in the Nations League. Tonight, England are away to face Czechia, Scotland are at home to face Switzerland. That's the latest from Radio News Hub. I'm Jules Eastbridge.
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1: Largely dry throughout Tuesday morning. Southern areas though could catch an odd shower, but these will clear away. Temperatures ranging from 16 degrees Celsius in the north to 24 degrees Celsius in the south.

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2: 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And here's Nikki, driving off for a morning coffee. 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
1: Police say they're keeping an open mind and considering every possible angle over a suspected terror plot near an RAF base. Five men arrested on suspicion of terror offence have been released on bail. The Defence Secretary Wes Streeting has praised the emergency service response after the incident in Gloucestershire on Sunday.
2: We're acutely aware that the events at RAF Fairford have caused considerable disruption to the local community and also wider public concern. What we can say at this stage is that the response of our policing, counter-terrorism policing and security services has been exemplary.
1: Former world snooker champion Graham Dott's due to be sentenced after being found guilty of sexually abusing two primary school-aged children. He's due to appear later today at the High Court in Edinburgh. Crimes involving trespassing on the tracks, including vandalism, cable theft and obstruction, caused nearly 5 months of delays to passengers last year, according to Network Rail. And Northern Ireland drew last night 0-0 with Hungary in the Nations League. That's the latest from Radio News Hub. I'm Jules Eatbridge.
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1: Largely dry throughout Tuesday morning. Southern areas though could catch an odd shower, but these will clear away. Temperatures ranging from 16 degrees Celsius in the north to 24 degrees Celsius in the south.

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1: A suspected terror plot against an RAF base used by American forces clearly involves the hand of a foreign actor. That's what US Secretary of State Marco Rubio has claimed. The top diplomat mentioned Iran by name but didn't directly blame it for the weekend incident. Tehran has strongly denied any involvement. It's day three of the Labour Party conference and it's Andy Burnham's turn to make his big speech. The Prime Minister's expected to announce big changes to social care. James Murray is Financial Secretary to the Treasury.
2: It's one of those big challenges we all know we face, but politicians haven't confronted or fixed. And what Andy said is he wants to go head on into this. He wants to talk about social care, talk about what we need to do to fix it, talk to the public about it, and make sure Labour has a plan for how to make it fit for the future.
1: And the brother of a man who took his own life will take on the mammoth challenge of running 12 marathons in 12 days for charity. Scottish businessman Sean Ennis will begin his journey in Inverness on the 26th of October. That's the latest from Radio News Hub. I'm Holly Hughes.
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1: Outbreaks of drizzle but gradually brightening and turning rather warm. Wind strengthening and heavy rain a possibility for some with highs of 25 degrees Celsius.

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1: Hey, let me kick it to you right quick, man. 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Anybody done been through the same thing, I'm sure you feel the same way. Big Phil, it's for you, pimpin'.

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1: Nothing like a good run at the coast, but I better head back. 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Head back, breathe and relax.
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1: The US Secretary of State says a suspected terror plot against an RAF airbase in Gloucestershire involves a foreign actor. Marco Rubio made the claim in a TV interview, although wouldn't provide further details. The top diplomat also mentioned Iran by name, but Tehran has strongly denied any involvement. Andy Burnham makes his big speech at the Labour Party conference today, where he's expected to announce sweeping reforms for social care. The Prime Minister says he's prepared to make unpopular choices to fund them too. James Murray is Financial Secretary to the Treasury.
2: What Andy has set out is the fact that social care needs to be reformed, and politicians have been talking about social care for years, decades, but it's one of those big challenges we all know we face, but politicians haven't confronted or fixed.
1: And a Scottish man is running 12 marathons in 12 days in honour of suicide prevention. Sean Ennis is taking on 312 miles across Scotland after his brother took his own life. He's setting off from Inverness in October. That's the latest from Radio News Hub. I'm Holly Hughes.
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1: Outbreaks of drizzle, but gradually brightening and turning rather warm. Wind strengthening and heavy rain a possibility for some, with highs of 25 degrees Celsius.
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Yeah, maybe it is too late to apologize, but hey, give it a go anyway. 7:06 on Tuesday morning, the 29th of September. A very good morning to you. Vincent De Lacy here once again with the Happy Hits Radio Breakfast Show. How are you? Hope you're keeping well. Hope you're having a good day so far, and well, hope you're looking forward to more great music. We've got it from Zara Larsson, Phil Collins, and Supermen Lovers. But first, here's Anita Ward.

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0: 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Vincent Lacey here with the Happy Hits Radio Breakfast Show. And coming up after the break, Icona Pop and Charlie XCX, Colonel Abrams and Tim Berg after Usher next.
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0: Tuesday, the 29th of September, on this day in music history, in 1976, while blasting holes in an office door to celebrate his birthday, singer Jerry Lee Lewis accidentally shot his bass player Norman Owens in the chest. Owens survived, but sued his boss, which I think is fair enough, really. In 1999, the Manic Street Preachers were giving a £28,000 bill after smashing up equipment during their show at the Tea in the Park Festival. And in 2004, tabloids reported that Michael Jackson had a secret fourth child, which you'd think would have had more coverage since.
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2: Slipknot have announced a 2027 stadium tour opening at London's Wembley Stadium on July 3rd. The band will be joined by acts including Marilyn Manson, Bring Me the Horizon and Lorna Shaw. Reality TV stars Joey Essex and Scarlett Moffat will compete against the likes of former Strictly Come Dancing pro Karen Hauer on the latest series of Cooking with the Stars. The ITV show returns for its sixth series next month and will see 12 celebrities, each paired with an accomplished chef who will mentor them towards becoming restaurant standard cooks. Elsewhere, the in-betweeners actors Joe Thomas and James Buckley are starring in a new travel series. Set to air on Channel 4, the working title of the four-part comedy travelogue is Joe and James Boys to Men, which will follow the pair as they explore how to and not be a grown-up. And Victoria Beckham is going back to her musical roots. The Spice Girls star joined her son Cruz in the recording studio, where she was pictured standing in front of a microphone.

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1: A suspected terror plot against an RAF base used by American forces clearly involves the hand of a foreign actor. That's what US Secretary of State Marco Rubio has claimed, but refused to provide further details. The top diplomat mentioned Iran by name, but didn't directly blame it for the weekend incident. Tehran has strongly denied any involvement. It's day three of the Labour Party conference, and it's Andy Burnham's turn to make his big speech. The Prime Minister is expected to announce big changes to social care. James Murray is Financial Secretary to the Treasury.
2: It's one of those big challenges we all know we face, but politicians haven't confronted or fixed. And what Andy said is he wants to go head on into this. He wants to talk about social care, talk about what we need to do to fix it, talk to the public about it, and make sure Labour has a plan for how to make it fit for the future.
1: And the brother of a man who took his own life will take on the mammoth challenge of running 12 marathons in 12 days for charity. Scottish businessman Sean Ennis will run 312 miles. That's the latest from Radio News Hub. I'm Holly Hughes.
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1: Outbreaks of drizzle, but gradually brightening and turning rather warm. Wind strengthening and heavy rain a possibility for some, with highs of 25 degrees Celsius.
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Alicia Dixon kicking off another hour of Happy Hits on Happy Hits Radio. Welcome back, 8:06, Tuesday the 29th of September. Vincent Lacey here. Hope you're keeping well. And if you've just joined us, you're very welcome too. Hope you're having a good one. Stand by for Jimmy Nail, Freeze and Rita Ora in the next 15 minutes. But first, here's Mucho Buena.

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Hey, don't forget, if you'd want to know the latest goings on around the station, check out our social media pages. We are on Facebook and Instagram at Happy Hits UK. 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

0: 8:24 on Tuesday morning, Vincent Lacey here with the Happy Hits Radio Breakfast Show. And coming up after the break, Curiosity Killed the Cat, Yolanda Be Cool, and Lily Allen after Missy Elliott next.
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0: Tuesday, the 29th of September, on this day in 1988, at the Seoul Olympics, American sprinter Florence Griffith Jr. sets world record for the women's 200 metres. The 21.34 seconds time still stands. In 1989, Zsa Zsa Gabor was convicted of slapping a police officer in Beverly Hills. I bet the slap was really theatrical too. And in 2018, Kanye West announces on Twitter that he is changing his name to Ye.
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2: Slipknot have announced a 2027 stadium tour opening at London's Wembley Stadium on July 3rd. The band will be joined by acts including Marilyn Manson, Bring Me the Horizon and Lorna Shaw. Reality TV stars Joey Essex and Scarlett Moffat will compete against the likes of former Strictly Come Dancing pro Karen Hauer on the latest series of Cooking with the Stars. The ITV show returns for its sixth series next month and will see 12 celebrities, each paired with an accomplished chef who will mentor them towards becoming restaurant standard cooks. Elsewhere, the in-betweeners actors Joe Thomas and James Buckley are starring in a new travel series. Set to air on Channel 4, the working title of the four-part comedy travelogue is Joe and James Boys to Men, which will follow the pair as they explore how to and not be a grown-up. And Victoria Beckham is going back to her musical roots. The Spice Girls star joined her son Cruz in the recording studio, where she was pictured standing in front of a microphone.

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And if you know someone in need of some happy hits, let them know we're here. 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

8:56, and just like that, we've reached the end of another Happy Hits Radio Breakfast Show. Vincent Lacey signing off. Thanks for letting me keep you company. Back again tomorrow morning from 7. Hope you can join me then too. Stand by for Mark Ely. He's up after the news. See you tomorrow. Enjoy the rest of your Tuesday.

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1: OpenAI is delaying the release of a new AI model over security concerns voiced by its researchers. It comes amid a broader push within the industry to slow the development of increasingly autonomous systems until safety measures can catch up. The announcement also comes a day before AI executives are to meet US President Donald Trump in Washington. The US Secretary of State says a suspected terror plot against an RAF airbase in Gloucestershire involves a foreign actor. Marco Rubio made the claim in a TV interview, although wouldn't provide further details. Tehran has strongly denied any involvement. And Andy Burnham makes his big speech at the Labour Party conference today, where he's expected to announce sweeping reforms for social care. James Murray is Financial Secretary to the Treasury.
2: What Andy has set out is the fact that social care needs to be reformed, and politicians have been talking about social care for years, decades, but it's one of those big challenges we all know we face, but politicians haven't confronted or fixed.
1: That's the latest from Radio News Hub. 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
1: Outbreaks of drizzle, but gradually brightening and turning rather warm. Wind strengthening and heavy rain a possibility for some, with highs of 25 degrees Celsius.
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4: Morning. Thank you, Vincent Lacey. Tuesday has arrived, 29th of September. Hope we find you good on this Tuesday morning. A little bit damp, a little bit miserable, so let's bring some happiness to your life. Four songs, loads of clues, back to back. Time to do Tuesday morning's Hall of Fame.
0: The Happy Hits Hall of Fame.

B-Freak, somebody's watching me. Happy Hits Radio with more music variety for your Tuesday morning. This is the Hall of Fame then, and we're trying to identify our mystery year. In a year in which social media and technology saw a new beginning, Jack Dorsey sent the very first tweet on Twitter, and Google announced its purchase of YouTube for $1.65 billion. Any idea what our year could be? World Cup drama then. Italy won the FIFA World Cup against France, remembered widely for Zinedine Zidane's extra time red card. I think we all remember that. If you can remember the year, 07507 211 766. Tag Happy Hits Radio on your socials.

Such a great song, this. Iconic for our mystery year. Four songs are connected by 1 year. Have you worked it out? The Hall of Fame this morning. Cassie and Me and You. Disney and Pixar became one. Walt Disney announced its massive $7.4 billion acquisition of the animation studio Pixar. That was absolutely huge. And the must-have toy for everybody worldwide was the Nintendo Wii. It dominated the holiday season and was the most sought-after Christmas gift in our chosen year. Tag Happy Hits Radio, and if you think you know what the year is, it's Mark Healy Radio on the Facebook community. You can put your guesses and suggestions on there too.

The excellent Girls Aloud and Biology on the Hall of Fame this Tuesday morning. Trying to guess the mystery year then? New Horizons launched. NASA launched the New Horizons spacecraft on a journey to study the planet Pluto? The planet Pluto in our mystery year. Pluto sounds so much better though. And in digital milestones, the iTunes download app celebrated its billionth downloaded song in our chosen year. Have you worked it out? 07 507 211 766. And we're off to Pluto with Jojo. Final song.

probably one of the biggest songs of our chosen year. Jojo, Too Little, Too Late on the Hall of Fame. Charlotte in Beaconsfield, well done. You were through with the correct answer just after Cassie, Me and You. Emma in Bryce Norton, you've got the year correct too. Very close today. A few of you getting the year correct and lots of people just a year out. Many people saying that our chosen year on the Hall of Fame was 2007. Well done, Charlotte and Emma. The year we were actually looking for, 2006. We go again tomorrow morning just after 9.

0: Ironically, this also from today's Hall of Fame year, 2006, saw Fergie and Clumsy hit the charts. 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

All about the girls and the bands and the ladies this morning. The Saturdays have got issues on Happy Hits Radio. Hello, it's Mark sorting out your songs, sandwiched nicely between Vincent Lacey and the lovely Emily Southgate. She's with you from 11 o'clock this morning. I hope we find you well, whatever you're doing. Tuesday morning is on and we are there holding your hand to get you through the second working day of the week. Right, Ludacris, Pharrell, this is Moneymaker, Happy Hits Radio.

Shakira, Beyonce, Beautiful Liar from Happy Hits Radio. Hello, Mark Swing Out Your Songs from the home of Vincent Lacey at breakfast. He's back with you tomorrow morning from 7. In the meantime, the biggest and best songs to get the UK motivated on a Tuesday morning ahead of Emily at 11 o'clock today with songs like this on the radio.

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1: FIFA has launched an attack on UEFA, accusing it of running a misinformation campaign to scupper Gianni Infantino's World Cup private investor proposal. Frankie Herzine reports.
2: FIFA is opposing a motion by UEFA for the disclosure of documents related to FFE. A legal filing on FIFA's behalf in the American court said it would have been a dereliction of duty if Infantino had not explored the FFE proposal. The claim rejects any suggestion that Infantino stood to gain personally from FFE.
1: OpenAI is delaying the release of new tech after security concerns voiced by its researchers. It's the latest move in the company's effort to decelerate the pace of AI's advance. And Andy Burnham is expected to announce sweeping changes to social care in a speech later today. James Murray is financial secretary to the Treasury.
3: I think fixing social care is something, a problem whose time is long overdue to be fixed. And then Andy is saying that he's the Prime Minister, we're the party, we're the government to take that on.
1: That's the latest from Radio News Hub. I'm Holly Hughes.
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1: Some outbreaks of drizzle, but skies brightening and turning rather warm. Winds strengthening with gales and bits of heavy rain in some parts with highs of 25 degrees Celsius.
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Normani Motivation kicks off hour two of the Mark Ely Show for your Tuesday morning, 29th of September, 10 o'clock then. Normani and Motivation. And if we are your motivation this morning, that is great news. Big songs to get you through the second working day of the week from the happiest radio station on the planet, where we guarantee the very best in songs. We're not like those other radio stations, you see. Come hang out with us and don't forget to tag us on your socials.

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1: I love the sass and I love the attitude. Former Little Mixer Jade and FUFN. I'll let you work out what that stands for. And apparently, if the rumours are correct, she's heading to the jungle from I'm a Celebrity this autumn. Cannot wait for that.
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0: Such a huge song. If you love your tunes just like that, don't forget Dance Anthems here Saturday night. 2 hours of floor fillers to get the UK set for the weekend. Ella Henderson, Switch Disco, and the excellent Steve Aoki with Under the Sun. That is going to be a huge song for the autumn. We love it. Right, we're back in 2 minutes. Olivia Newton-John, Michael Jackson, and Clock all on the way before we say goodbye at 11.
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Taking us back to those epic films from Beverly Hills Cop, Clock and Axel F plays on the UK's happiest radio station. Hello, it's Mark with you on a Tuesday morning, 29th of September. A little bit of a mixed bag weather-wise today, a bit of cloud around, a bit of drizzle, more sunny spells visible and likely in the south. We can't control the weather, unfortunately, but we can guarantee the best music to get you through a Tuesday morning. Speaking of which, Emily's on the way from 11 o'clock this morning.

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1: Double R with the factory rims. I got the 90 to US, the version of bribes, I'm really a threat.
0: It's got to the point that I don't even care. I got jewels in a safe that I don't even wear.
1: Bro, I'll do it for some shoes and some clothes. 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Did him the worst way. 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
3: Hey, Em, it's Paul. I was listening to the album. Good luck. You're on your own.

It's a classic to end the show for a Tuesday. Right, stand by. Emily Southgate got the rest of your morning. Taking you into lunchtime, Cole looking after you. And then, of course, the Professor is back on Drive Time from 3 o'clock this afternoon. Courtney's got your bits and pieces, your pick and mix, your rock, your indie. All of that to end your day perfectly from 7 o'clock tonight. And that is us sorted. Right, we're back just after Vincent Lacey at breakfast tomorrow morning for another Hall of Fame. I will see you at 9. Enjoy your Tuesday.

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1: Former world snooker champion Graham Dott has been sentenced to 7 years in jail after being found guilty of sexually abusing two primary school-aged children. The 49-year-old subjected a girl and a boy to multiple incidents of abuse, with his crimes spanning 17 years. Dott appeared at the High Court in Edinburgh today. The Chancellor is being called upon to support retailers in the upcoming budget, amid warnings there's a limit to what they can shoulder.
2: Any action that the Chancellor can take in terms of mitigating the labour cost burden, as well as providing support when it comes to business energy bills, I think would be warmly welcome. But again, I think it comes back to that theme of not making it harder.
1: That's Harvey Dillon, lead economist at the British Retail Consortium. Their figures show that shop price inflation eased slightly to 1.4%. And a TV journalist is set to be crowned as the king of traditional monarchy in Uganda. Edward Rikidi Naibongo has been performing rituals overnight and will be unveiled to his followers later. That's the latest from Radio News Hub. I'm Holly Hughes.
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1: Some outbreaks of drizzle, but skies brightening and turning rather warm. Winds strengthening with gales and bits of heavy rain in some parts with highs of 25 degrees Celsius.

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1: Left cheek, right cheek. 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

Good morning and welcome back to your Happy Hits Radio with me, Emily, on your radio until 1pm. Thank you, Mark, for the show just before. That was Just Dance 2, Party of Two, just played. And next up on your radio is Lana Del Rey with Video Games, The Revive Dubstep Remix.

That was Chicane featuring Bryan Adams with Don't Give Up on Happy It's Radio. And that is kind of the attitude you need for a Tuesday. Don't give up. Don't give up. You're nearly there. It's Wednesday tomorrow. That means we're halfway through the week. So don't give up on the week so far. So up next is Hi by a Lighthouse Family.

Just played was Hi by Lighthouse Family on Happy It's Radio, and it's gonna go a little bit more rocky now, as up next is I Miss You by Blink 182.

0: Sexy No No No by Girls Aloud on Happy It's Radio. And just before that was I Know Where It's At by All Saints. And then it was Blink 182, I Miss You. Well, the morning is going fast already as 12 p.m. is nearly here. But don't worry, we've got more tracks for you lined up next and a bit of chit-chat too. So keep on listening.
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1: Spirit in the Sky by Gareth Gates featuring the Kumars on Happy Hits Radio. And taking you to 12 p.m. As I said previously, it is fast approaching now. Well, you've got I Wanna Know What Love Is up next by Foreigner. And then it is Cry, Sigma featuring Take That. And then you've got Gwen Stefani featuring Eve with Rich Girl. So you've got all that to look forward to.

Love you and I love you, but I shouldn't take your heart, but I just couldn't, cause I wouldn't make you feel it all. Oh, I just hurt you, but I wouldn't ever mean to keep you around to look right through you, keep on pushing you.

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1: Andy Burnham will pledge to tackle the issues politicians usually avoid in his first leader's speech at the Labour Party conference later. He's expected to announce sweeping reforms for social care. The Prime Minister says he's prepared to make unpopular choices to fund them too. Caroline Abrahams is from Age UK.
2: Older people definitely need a reliable, effective, modern social care system, but they also need enough to live on. And of course, our worry will always be as a charity about those who've got the least, who've got the highest care needs, but who also have the least amount of money.
1: Next, the former world snooker champion Graham Dott has been sentenced to 7 years in jail. He's been found guilty of sexually abusing two primary school-aged children. And in other news, darts great Phil Taylor will return to competitive action in Portsmouth in November. The 16-time world champion is to team up with longtime friend Adrian Lewis at the Mulder Super Series International Pairs Tournament from November 23rd to 28th. That's the latest from Radio News Hub. I'm Tanita Sims.
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1: It's a rather dry and warm day. Winds strengthening with gales in the west. There'll be heavy rain in the west later too. Highs today of 25 degrees Celsius.
5: Chaka chaka chaka chaka Khan. 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Chaka Khan.

Welcome back to the second hour of a show with me, Emily, on your Happy Hits Radio until 1 p.m. today. That was I Feel For You by Chaka Khan. And up next on your radio is Naughty Girl DJ SKT featuring James Haskell.

0: Yeah.
1: Well, I definitely wasn't singing along to Genie in a Bottle by Christina Aguilera in the studio. Well, gotta put my hand up. I was. But it's one of those songs that you just have to sing along to when you hear it. But up next on Happy It's Radio is Nicki Minaj with Starships.

Well, that was Starship Spy, Nicki Minaj on Happy Hits Radio. And taking you to 12:30 today, it is This Is How We Do. She Knows a Club Can't Handle Me. So you've got that to have a little listen out for. So let's go to This Is How We Do by Katy Perry.

He Knows by Neo on Happy Hitter Radio. And we have got up next an absolute tune for you that will take you back to the club. It is Club Can't Handle Me by Flo Rida featuring David Guetta.

0: That was Club Can't Handle Me by Flowrida featuring David Guetta. And we play some absolutely brilliant songs here on Happiest Radio. 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
1: 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You've got

Well, that was Choosing Texas by Ella Langley on Happy Hits Radio. And I'll tell you one thing, my other half will be so happy to hear that song, as it is one of his go-to songs to listen to at the moment. Well, enough about the chit-chat. We have got Paul McCartney featuring Ringo Starr with Home to Us up next.

0: That was Water by Teller on Happy Hits Radio. And 1pm is very much fast approaching. Time is literally flying by at the moment because we're in October on Thursday. Like, where has this month gone already? It'll soon be time to get the Christmas decorations up. But don't worry, we've still got October. We're not there yet. So, after 1pm, you have got Carl taking you into the afternoon, playing feel-good tunes and a little bit of chat. So, I hope you have a lovely rest of your day, whatever you've got planned. Next up is Everything Has Changed by Taylor Swift featuring Ed Sheeran.
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1: Andy Burnham is expected to announce sweeping changes to social care in a speech later today. It comes on day three of the Labour Party conference, and the Prime Minister says he's ready to make unpopular choices to do so. Caroline Abrahams is from Age UK.
2: I think the politicians have shied away from doing social care reform because it costs a lot of money, and that's partly because the longer you leave it, the more it gets into a state where you really do need to sort it out. Hopefully, this will be the moment we really do sort out social care.
1: Activist Daniel Thomas, known as Danny Tomo, has been remanded into custody and faces trial next year. He's accused of criminal damage of a boat in the English Channel, allegedly slashing the boat with an emergency responder on board. And Madame Tussauds London has added a cloak to its wax figure of The Last of Us star Bella Ramsey. She'll appear in the upcoming series of The Celebrity Traitors. They say they couldn't resist giving their Madame Tussauds figure the full traitor transformation. That's the latest from Radio News. I'm Tanita Sims.
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1: It's a rather dry and warm day. Winds strengthening with gales in the west. There'll be heavy rain in the west later too. Highs today of 25 degrees Celsius.

Welcome back. It's Carl Forward here, Happy Hits Radio. Good afternoon. It's Tuesday. That was Jason Derulo. Don't want to go home. And let's start our afternoon with five. Let's dance.

0: Jack Harlow there, First Class, keeping you in the mood and Tuesday afternoon. Straightforward Hits, Carl Forward here, Happy Hits Radio, more music, variety. 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

That was Drake here on Happy Hits Radio. More music variety. It's Carl Forward. Happy Tuesday afternoon. We're here all the way till 3 p.m. today. And let's keep you going with some more tracks.

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1: Andy Burnham is making his first leader's speech at the Labour Party conference. He's pledged to tackle the issues politicians usually avoid. It's amid mounting speculation the pension's triple lock could be reformed to fund social care. Caroline Abrahams is from Age UK.
2: Triple lock is just the uprating mechanism for the state pension. And the way it works has meant that actually the state pension has gone up in recent years. And it was brought in to do that. It's doing a good job.
1: Police officer was stabbed in the leg during dawn raids in London on a suspected organised crime gang. 24 addresses were raided early this morning, with 17 people arrested on suspicion of a raft of offences. And overseas visitors will not be charged to enter England's national museums. That's after ministers decided against changing the universal free admission policy. It comes after months and months of discussions to examine whether making tourists from abroad pay could boost the institution's finances. That's the latest from Radio News. I'm Tanita Sims.
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1: It's a rather dry and warm day. Winds strengthening with gales in the west. There'll be heavy rain in the west later too. Highs today of 25 degrees Celsius.

That was Dire Straits, Money for Nothing. Welcome back then. Just gone past 2 o'clock. Carl Forward here. Happy Hits Radio. Good afternoon. Tuesday today. Hope you're having a great one. And here's Ella Eyre to keep you going.

That was Jesse J featuring B.O.B. Price Tag. It's Carl Forward here, Tuesday afternoon. I hope you're all doing well. Here's another one of my favourite tracks. It's D12, Purple Hills.

0: What a great selection of tracks we've got to you today on Tuesday afternoon. It's Carl Forward here, Happy Hits Radio, more music variety, the only radio station to be able to do it, and we'll be back keeping it going in a moment.
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That was Avril Lavigne, Happy Ending. I'm Carl Forward, it's Happy Hits Radio, and it's just coming up to 3 o'clock, and you know what that means. We'll be back tomorrow at 1 p.m, and it's on to the Professor to get you home from wherever you might be today. I hope you've had a great afternoon with me. See you again tomorrow. Bye-bye.

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1: Andy Burnham has promised to draw a line on a decade of division. During his first conference as Labour leader, he insists he'll set the country on a new path.
2: This country isn't where any of us would want it to be. Politics, as usual, has taken it backwards. More of the same isn't good enough. That's why I feel I have to break the mould today.
1: He spoke of his family's working class aspiration and a post-war Britain about them to do it, but he says something is different these days. Next, the former world snooker champion Graham Dalt has been sentenced to 7 years in jail. He's been found guilty of sexually abusing two primary school-aged children. The 49-year-old subjected a girl and a boy to multiple incidents of abuse, with his crime spanning 17 years. And Madame Tussauds, London has added a cloak to its wax figure of The Last of Us star Bella Ramsey. She'll appear in the upcoming series of The Celebrity Traitors. That's the latest from Radio News. I'm Tanita Sims.
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1: Heavy rain is moving east across the UK this evening. Coastal gales continue in the west. They will gradually ease. Patchy rain in the south, and it's rather mild with lows of 14 degrees Celsius.

Ah, yes, the old Coco Jumbo. Happy Hits Radio, it is Professor. Welcome aboard. I hope you're having a lovely day. Thank you so much for being here, Carl. Oh, yeah, as always, thank you for getting us this far. And A14 IT Services, well, they're going to ensure that we get to finish the day together. So let's do that.

Heavy Hits Radio, it is the Professor, and it's always beautiful when I know that I get to spend a little bit of time with you guys. Thank you so much for being here. I do hope you're having a wonderful day so far. You're getting ever so close to the end of it, and so, of course, that's my job, is to help carry you to the end of it without, well, thinking about it too much. That's the idea, right? If you can keep distracted, stay busy with work, and, you know, have some music going, it will be over before you realize it.

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1: No, oh, Happy Hits Radio, it is the Professor. And if you would like to join Team Happy Hits, there's never a bad time, but now is an even better time. I'll explain coming up next.

0: Happy Hits Radio. It is the Professor. So we have a wonderful, wonderful team here at Happy Hits. We have lots of talented, talented presenters on the air and lots of helpful folks who do things behind the scenes as well as in front of them. So if you'd like to join either side of that and really meet some wonderful people, you can do that. Head to our website, happyhits.co.uk, send us a message. And if you don't have a lot of experience, you know what? That's okay, because that's what we're here to teach you.
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0: Take it easy. Happy Hits Radio. It is the Roadbuster. Speaking of taking a slow ride, I've got a road trip today. Yes, my boss and I, we are going to a little town called Gallipolis, Ohio. You can look it up. It's along the Ohio River. It's been there a million years. And, well, hopefully it's the land of opportunity. I need some opportunity. So we're going to go up there, and we've got an appointment, right? So it's not just a random hope for the best kind of trip. We did this not too long ago. We went to Charleston, West Virginia. And it actually ended up being a pretty good day, you know, because there wasn't a whole lot going on. We had our meeting, which was productive, and then we, you know, stayed on the move and went and stopped a couple of other places and saw some weird and wonderful things, and then we were home. And the best part about it, of course, is the fact that by the time that we were back to the office, day was done. There was nothing left for us to take care of, right? Yeah. I'm hoping for similar today.
1: It's Mr. 305 checking in for the remix. You know, they had that 75 Street Brazil. Well, this year's gonna be called Caiocho. Que hola, Gata. Que hola, Omega. And this is how we gonna do it.

Actually, please don't wake me up. Happy Hits Radio, it is the Professor. So when is the last time you restarted your phone? Has it been a minute? Well, that's okay. But how often should you? I have the answer to that coming up next hour.

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1: Andy Burnham says the government will change the pension triple lock from 2030 to help fund adult social care in England.
2: We promised in our manifesto to keep the triple lock unchanged throughout this Parliament. I will honour that promise. I will honour that promise. And I'll do more. I'll do more. That promise will take the state pension to a record high.
1: That was the Prime Minister speaking at the Labour Party conference earlier. This means that the state pension will increase in line with the highest of inflation and hold its value relative to earnings. The body of a newborn baby has been discovered on a shoreline in Wales. Police say a member of the public found a body on the Menai Strait shoreline in Bangor on Sunday. Searches are ongoing to try and trace the mother of the infant. And darts great Phil Taylor will return to competitive action. The 16-time world champion will make a comeback in November. That's the latest from Radio News Hub. I'm Grace McIntosh.
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1: Heavy rain moves east across the UK overnight. Coastal gales continue in the west but will gradually ease. Rather mild with lows of 14 degrees Celsius.
5: Emergency

Oh, yes, but you can always trust Dr. Beat. 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And how often is it that you should restart your phone? Probably more often than you're actually doing it. I know it is for me. We'll talk coming up in about 7 minutes.

0: Hubby, it's radio. It is the Roofusser. Okay, so you've got your phone there, right? It's your constant companion from the time your feet hit the floor in the morning until you're back in bed again tonight. And it's always just ticking over, doing its thing. Now, if you find that, oh, my battery, right, it just keeps, you know, going down and down, or it's being really sluggish, or whatever the case may be, probably time to restart it. Now, I want you in your own mind to think back, now, when did I restart this phone the last time? And if it involves the words Brexit or anything like that, it's probably time to do it again, right? So, the National Security Agency, that's here in the United States, it's a government agency, whatever they do, hanging upside down from a cave like bats, I would imagine, but they recommend restarting your phone every week because that way you're getting it done on a timely basis, right? And it also allows your phone to update itself, correct any bugs, and it's useful for battery usage because in that process it closes everything running in the background until you open it again. So that way if it's just being sluggish or weird or whatever, restart it. But don't wait until there's a problem, right? Whatever the weather, go ahead and do it once a week. In fact, set right now to do it. Go ahead. I'll wait.
1: That's my girl.

Oh, that pesky staple. Happy Hits Radio, it is the Refusser. And, well, have you gotten your Happy Hits merchandise yet? Well, if not, now is the time. I'll tell you more coming up next.

0: Yeah, angsty teenage prof really liked that song. Happy Hits Radio, it is the professor. Now, if you need a little Happy Hits memento to put on your desk or whatever the case may be, we have it. 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

Not all night. No, I'm too old for that. Happy Hits Radio, it is the Professor. There was certainly a time where I could stay up all night and do what I wanted to do, right? But those days are long behind me. I can't do that anymore. Earlier in the hour, I heard a song that, you know, I remember it being on the radio and, you know, being an angsty little teenager, I really liked the song, right? I have a lot like that. I bring it up every time. And thinking back on, well, just I'll be honest, like, I really came late to enjoying music, which is odd, right? Because so much of my life has circled around making music, right? Like, that's an enormous part of my, well, you know, my living. So, but anyway, like, popular music, it took me a minute to get there. And then when I got into it, oh, I got into it. And part of it was because my very best friend, she knew literally every song there was to know, every single word to it. It's like, how are you doing this? Right? Like, there's something going on in her head that it was like, she was like Rain Man with words to songs. But we spent a lot of time in the car. Basically, we would get in it, you know, put $15 worth of gas in it, and wherever we could get, and hopefully back again, is what we did. Sometimes we flipped a coin to decide. But of course, the radio is always on, and singing, and talking, and having a great time. And then you realize, oh, I see. So that's how, you know, people who grew up in like the 70s or 80s and they remember that music like it was yesterday, that's why, right? We've done the same thing just 30 years later.

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1: The Prime Minister says he will end the pension's triple lock from 2030 to help fund his long-held ambition of creating an NHS-style care service in England.
2: From there, in April 2030, we will adjust it. The state pension will continue to rise every year, at least by prices or 2.5%, and it will hold its value relative to earnings over time.
1: In his first Labour Party conference speech as Prime Minister, he also vowed to give the public greater control over housing, water and energy. Police are investigating after the body of a newborn baby was found along the Welsh shoreline. The baby was discovered near the Silwyn Road area of Bangor on Sunday. Officers are searching for the child's mother, who has not yet been identified. And the First Minister, John Swinney, will lead a trade mission during a visit to India in October. He says Scotland is open for business. That's the latest from Radio News Hub. I'm Grace McIntosh.
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1: Heavy rain moves east across the UK overnight. Coastal gales continue in the west but will gradually ease. Rather mild with lows of 14 degrees Celsius.

0: 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Now, listen, I do love a good sausage biscuit, but am I willing to do this? Probably not. Tell you what this is, strange but true, in about 7 minutes.
1: I'm too sexy for my love. Too sexy for my love. Love's going to leave me.

0: Oh, if I had a dollar for every time I heard that, I'd have like 80 cents. Happy Hits Radio. It is the Roof Hustler. And it is, of course, time for Strange But True. And our Strange But True today coming from Virginia. That's where a man was doing nearly three times the legal speed limit for breakfast. All right. So it happened in a town called Manassas. It's near where Washington, D.C. is. And the city police department clocked this guy on a motorcycle going 72 miles an hour in a 25 mile an hour zone. Right. Residential area. And this guy is on the move. Well, obviously they thought, well, guess we're going to be pulling him over. And they did. And they go up to him. And in a rare case of the police actually releasing their body cam footage, you can hear this conversation unfold. And the officer's like, well, what's going on? And the guy on the bike, he goes, I was going a little too quick, wasn't I? And the officer's like, yeah, way too quick. Well, the guy was like, listen, I was trying to hit the McDonald's breakfast before it ended. So, oddly enough, that reason kind of resonated with the cop because it didn't result in a ticket, which it easily should have. In fact, it should have ended in this guy perhaps losing the bike for a little while. But no, he gave him a warning. And he's like, listen, if you hit something at 72 miles an hour, you're done. And the guy's like, I know, I promise I won't do it again. And then they posted a heartwarming message on their, you know, on the police station's social media about staying alert, slowing down, riding safe, blah, blah, blah. Okay. If I used that excuse, I'd be sitting in jail right now. They might serve me breakfast, but it ain't McDonald's.
1: Guys, we've got to pay the rent. Put some ads on, quick.
2: 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No wonder they sound miffed. So let's lend them a paw. Let's take our rubbish with us and bin it properly. National Highways. And what's that? They said thanks very much.
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1: 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Happy Hits Radio, it is the Professor. If he were a smart man, he'd be listening to Showbiz News with us, because that's what we're doing. We're the cool kids.
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3: US actor Dennis Haskins has been remembered as a loyal friend by his Saved by the Bell co-star Mark Voorhees after his death aged 75. Haskins was described as a great person by his agent in a statement issued confirming his death. Born in Tennessee, Haskins got his first TV role in The Dukes of Hazzard, appearing in several episodes as various characters. Next, Madame Tussauds London has added a cloak to its wax figure of The Last of Us star Bella Ramsey. She'll appear in the upcoming series of The Celebrity Traitors when it returns on Thursday. Steve Blackburn, the general manager at Madame Tussauds London, says they couldn't resist giving their figure the full traitor transformation. And US actor Dylan Sprouse and his wife, model Barbara Palvin, have welcomed their first child together. The pair, who married in 2023, announced the pregnancy at the Cannes Film Festival in May.
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1: Happy Hits Radio, it is the Professor. In case you missed it earlier in the hour, it was strange but true. It was a story about a guy that got caught speeding so he could get breakfast at McDonald's. Yeah, McDonald's breakfast. Now, I don't know what it's like for you guys over there, but here, I gotta say, if I'm going to go to McDonald's, it is absolutely going to be for breakfast, right? Coffee's okay. Usually, even when you don't want it sweet, somehow it's still sweet. I don't know, it's weird. But they have options for breakfast here that, yeah, make it worth sitting in line for. There's a McDonald's in walking distance from my office. Now, I don't ever go over there now, but boy, we used to. When I worked in the morning, you know, 6:30, 7 o'clock in the morning, it was like, oh, yeah, let's get some McDonald's breakfast. And I can tell you from experience, that is a quick way to pack on weight, right? So if you're trying to meet weight for something, that is one way to do it. If you're trying to survive sitting in an office all day, bad idea. But, oh, man. So one of the things, and of course, there's a lot of regional variety between, you know, the different McDonald's locations here, because it's a big country and people eat different things. Here, of course, being more or less in the South, at least from a culinary perspective, one of the best things there is biscuits and gravy. Now, I know that sounds absurd to you, right? Because biscuits are cookies and gravy, well, that belongs on Yorkshire pudding. Well, here, biscuit, of course, is a big, fluffy, yeasty affair. It's delicious. Oh, they're so good. And then it's white gravy that's made basically with sausage and sausage fat, right? And oh, man, it's the ultimate, I'm going to do nothing the rest of the day breakfast.
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1: Manchester City have been found guilty of all charges related to breaches of Premier League financial rules. An independent commission carried out the investigation, which involved 115 charges between 2009 and 2010 and 2017 and 2018. The clubs say they will appeal the decision. The Prime Minister says he will adjust the triple lock on pensions from 2030 to fund social care in England.
2: So this is the deal, a state pension that rises every year, no care charges, and a high-quality national care service to give peace of mind in later life. Conference, I am going to go out and argue for that.
1: And the Prince and Princess of Wales have paid a visit to the Leeds Rhinos ground to meet the players fundraising for former player Rob Burrow. Friends of the late rugby player have raised more than £10 million for MND charities in his memory. That's the latest from Radio News Hub. I'm Grace McIntosh.
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1: Heavy rain moves east across the UK overnight. Coastal gales continue in the west but will gradually ease. Rather mild with lows of 14 degrees Celsius.

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And if you're sitting in your house and your pipes burst, are you going to try to fix that yourself or are you going to call a professional? 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

0: kind of a banger. Happy Hits Radio, it is the Roof Buster. I bought a roof yesterday, or I agreed to buy a roof. It's in progress. So for those unaware, I bought a derelict old house in hopes that with some effort, I can make it comfortable, livable, and worth way more than I paid for it. So far, well, I own it. Anyway, so going in it for the first time, overwhelming, because you realize, this thing has sat empty for quite a while with a lot of deferred maintenance before it was abandoned. And so one of the things that has happened with time is the roof has begun to leak. And I got that patched, so the immediate threat is done. But it will recur if I don't go ahead and put a roof on it. So of course, nice long-term investment. I'm getting a metal one put on it because that's what's there. And it will last the test of time. It'll outlive me, right? The one that's on it, easily 100 years old, probably older. All right. Well, so of course, that's all out of pocket, right? Because it's not like I had a storm that damaged it and insurance is going to cover it. No, no. This is because it leaks and it's my responsibility. So my pocket is about to take a grande-sized hit. I had to put the deposit on it yesterday and they were like, okay, so we're going to need 20% of the total. Now I did it, and it's still way cheaper than what could happen if you don't, right? And I can have it patched and patched and patched again, but eventually the damage inside would certainly amount to way more than what it would cost me to fix it. So I'm just going to live with it, okay?
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0: Well, I wouldn't know anything about being lazy. Happy It's Radio. It is Professor. No, the only thing I know how to do right now is to hit the play button on Showbiz News. Lazy? Maybe. Is it happening? Right now.
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2: US actor Dennis Haskins has been remembered as a loyal friend by his Saved by the Bell co-star, Mark Voorhees, after his death aged 75. Haskins was described as a great person by his agent in a statement issued confirming his death. Born in Tennessee, Haskins got his first TV role in The Dukes of Hazzard, appearing in several episodes as various characters. Next, Madame Tussauds London has added a cloak to its wax figure of The Last of Us star Bella Ramsey. She'll appear in the upcoming series of The Celebrity Traitors when it returns on Thursday. Steve Blackburn, the general manager at Madame Tussauds London, says they couldn't resist giving their figure the full traitor transformation. And US actor Dylan Sprouse and his wife, model Barbara Palvin, have welcomed their first child together. The pair, who married in 2023, announced the pregnancy at the Cannes Film Festival in May.
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come see and conquer, hopefully. Hopefully, because I need something to go my way, really. But anyway, at least it's a day out of the office, and I'm happy about that. But with it in mind, I've got to get on the run. So listen, you all have a fantastic evening. Thank you so much for being here. I appreciate it each and every day. Stick around. Courtney will be here at 7. And Lord willing, I will talk to you tomorrow.

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1: Manchester City have been found guilty of engaging in a scheme to inflate revenues and reduce costs by almost £1 billion over a nine-season period. It follows a four-year investigation. The club says they'll appeal the decision. Andy Burnham says the government will change the pension triple lock from 2030 to help fund adult social care in England.
2: We promised in our manifesto to keep the triple lock unchanged throughout this Parliament. I will honour that promise. I will honour that promise.
1: That was the Prime Minister speaking at the Labour Party conference earlier, where he also announced plans to nationalise water companies. The body of a newborn baby has been discovered on a shoreline in North Wales. Searches are ongoing to try and trace the mother of the infant. And Madame Tussauds London has added a cloak to its wax figure of The Last of Us star Bella Ramsey. She'll appear in the upcoming series of The Celebrity Traitors. That's the latest from Radio News Hub. I'm Grace McIntosh.
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1: This evening and tonight we'll see a band of rain sweep in from the west, heavy for many in the north. A windy and very mild night, lows of 14 degrees Celsius.

The devil went down to Georgia. He was looking for a soul to steal. 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When he came across this young man sawing on a fiddle and playing it hot, and the devil jumped up on a hickory stump and said, "Boy, let me tell you what. 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

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I'm the

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1: A 17-year-old boy has been arrested after an Audi A3 went into the River Wear in Sunderland, killing two teenage boys and a teenage girl this afternoon. Northumbria police say they received reports that a black Audi A3 had come off the road and entered the water at around 1:30 p.m. The 17-year-old arrested in connection with the incident is currently in hospital with non-serious injuries. Manchester City have been found guilty of all 115 charges related to breaches of Premier League financial rules. The club say they'll appeal the decision. The Prime Minister says he'll end the pensions triple lock from 2030 to help fund social care in England.
2: The state pension will continue to rise every year, at least by prices or 2.5%.
1: Also at the Labour Party conference, Housing Secretary Angela Rayner says she will give local leaders more powers to tackle homelessness. That's the latest from Radio News Hub. I'm Grace McIntosh.
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1: This evening and tonight we'll see a band of rain sweep in from the west, heavy for many in the north. A windy and very mild night, lows of 14 degrees Celsius.

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5: It was just another day, a familiar drive through familiar country. 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Think. 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
1: Three teenagers have died and a teenage boy has been arrested after a car entered the water in the River Wear in Sunderland. Police say four people were in the car at the time. A 17-year-old boy managed to reach safety and has now been arrested in connection with the incident. The body of a newborn baby has been discovered on a shoreline in North Wales near Bangor. Detective Sergeant Kelly Wynne is appealing to the public for more information.
2: We are concerned the baby's mother may not be in a position to reach out for support. So we are appealing directly to the mother, father, and those who may have knowledge.
1: Manchester City have been found guilty of engaging in a scheme to inflate revenues and reduce costs by almost £1 billion over a nine-season period. The club says they'll appeal the decision. And the First Minister, John Swinney, will lead a trade mission during a visit to India in October. He says Scotland is open for business. That's the latest from Radio News Hub. I'm Grace McIntosh.
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1: This evening and tonight we'll see a band of rain sweep in from the west, heavy for many in the north. A windy and very mild night, lows of 14 degrees Celsius.

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1: A 17-year-old boy has been arrested after a car went into the River Wear in Sunderland, killing two teenage boys and a teenage girl. Northumbria police said they received reports that a black Audi A3 had come off the road near Weymouth Bridge and entered the water at around 1:30 p.m. Manchester City have been found guilty of all charges related to breaches of Premier League financial rules. The club say they'll appeal the decision. Police are investigating after the body of a newborn baby was found along the Welsh shoreline. The baby was discovered in Bangor on Sunday. Fiona Sherode is the local hospital's director of midwifery.
2: We recognise that the mother is likely to be extremely vulnerable. She may be fearful of seeking the support she needs through fear of identifying herself.
1: And Andy Burnham says the government will change the pension triple lock from 2030. It's to help fund adult social care in England. That's the latest from Radio News Hub. I'm Grace McIntosh.
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1: Rain will move east in the morning, clearing by the afternoon. Sunny spells and heavy showers follow in the west. A windy day, highs of 23 degrees Celsius.

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1: Three teenagers have died and a teenage boy has been arrested after a car entered the water in the River Wear in Sunderland. Police say four people were in the car at the time. Manchester City have been found guilty after engaging in a scheme to inflate revenues and reduce costs by almost £1 billion over a nine-season period. The club says they'll appeal the decision. The body of a newborn baby has been discovered on a shoreline in Bangor. Detective Sergeant Kelly Wynne is appealing to the public for more information.
2: We are concerned the baby's mother may not be in a position to reach out for support. So we are appealing directly to the mother, father, and those who may have knowledge, such as friends, family, neighbours or colleagues.
1: And New Scotland boss Sebastian Pocognoli endured a demoralising Hampton debut as his 10-man side were dismantled 3-0 by Switzerland in the Nations League. That's the latest from Radio News Hub. I'm Grace McIntosh.
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1: Rain will move east in the morning, clearing by the afternoon. Sunny spells and heavy showers follow in the west. A windy day, highs of 23 degrees Celsius.

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1: Three teenagers have died and a teenage boy has been arrested after a car entered the water in the River Wear in Sunderland. Police say four people were in the car at the time. Manchester City have been found guilty after engaging in a scheme to inflate revenues and reduce costs by almost £1 billion over a nine-season period. The club says they'll appeal the decision. The body of a newborn baby has been discovered on a shoreline in Bangor. Detective Sergeant Kelly Wynne is appealing to the public for more information.
2: We are concerned the baby's mother may not be in a position to reach out for support. So we are appealing directly to the mother, father, and those who may have knowledge, such as friends, family, neighbours or colleagues.
1: And New Scotland boss Sebastian Pocognoli endured a demoralising Hampton debut as his 10-man side were dismantled 3-0 by Switzerland in the Nations League. That's the latest from Radio News Hub. I'm Grace McIntosh.
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1: Rain will move east in the morning, clearing by the afternoon. Sunny spells and heavy showers follow in the west. A windy day, highs of 23 degrees Celsius.

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